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3: Class 7, I was just for emergency.

Station 20, stand by for a tone. Attention 3 is fire, S3, attention 3 is fire, S3, 20 Sylvia Street for the 77-year-old male, reported blood sugar, blood pressure, and temperature all rising. Again, that's 20 Sylvia Street at 2012.

0: by Porsche.
1: Porsche and Aether are going to be on arrival. It looks like the transformer is on fire, not the pole right now. We're going to be staging for Eversource, no threats at this time. XM has command.
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1: On Bay Street. Again, that is 221 at Bay Street. Caller was in the parking lot reporting that there is a male possibly obese.
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0: 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We will be clearing turning.
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1: Command 1. Engine 1. Respond to 489 State Street. Popeyes. Medical.

0: 21.
1: Okay, we don't have anybody on scene here. Can you verify that it's going to be the State Street Popeyes and not the Boston Road Popeyes that's closer to the Walmart?

0: fire alarm. 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
1: Okay, received.
0: Thank you, Angel One.
2: Excuse me, Mr. Short 2. Won't you check the Alpha side? Make sure the fire handle is here.
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2: Great, please.
0: I'm on for Union Street Command.
2: Justin, update 362, please. Nothing to pass. We're still investigating.

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1: Yeah, Brian, you can't see the number for management for Keyholder.
0: No, but I'm not able to find one at this time.
1: All I have here on the building is going to be Paper City Property Management out of Holyoke. The phone number is going to be 413-315-5950.
0: 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Thank you.
2: Steve, your number for that call is going to be 7609-76.

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0: Green Street Command.
1: Command, be advised, that phone number is out of service.
2: Fire alarm, be advised, we had to force the door open to the basement. Not lock keys were not working. Minor damage to the basement door. It's going to be a detector malfunction. We have water leaking on that detector in the basement.
1: Minor damage of the detector malfunction. There is water leaking in the basement.
3: Bravo. Pull up in front of the liquor store right here.

0: Hey, the fire alarm. 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We're going to screw that basement door back so it can be locked. That way no one can get in there that doesn't need to be in there. Also, we silenced the alarm due to the fact that the management number is not in service anymore. The system will still be active. Any other alarms coming out through will still come through as well.
1: Stated, Engine 8, you are back in service. Truck 2 is going to remain and screw in the door just to make sure that nobody can access it who is not supposed to. Since you did silence the alarm, since the number is out of service, but any alarms will come through still.
0: Engine 8, the fire alarm correct.

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1: 3-1, I was just running on Holyoke National.
2: Allen Park Road, again it is 321 Allen Park Road. Caller states that her 4-year-old son locked himself inside of the bathroom and they're unable to get the door open. No one is injured at this time.

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1: Man's going to be terminated. 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He's then turned over to Eversource.
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1: 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Pilgrim Road. Again, that is 103 Pilgrim Road. 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

0: Gen 7? One south between exits IC and 6. Heard of one car MVA with injuries. You were requested by state. Two AMR rigs are also on the way.
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1: 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I just received a call from State Police stating there's entrapment. Starting the rest of the response.
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1: 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Responding to 91 southbound between exits 6 and 5, so you're going to be assisting engine 7 with a one car MVA injuries and entrapment.

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0: If you can get eyes on it, let me know if we can pick that up from the plane field entrance or if we jump on from Route 5, the North End Bridge, if it's we're going to be able to pick it up there. Otherwise, we've got to go all the way to Chickadee and turn around.
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0: forego separation and jump on a plane field. 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

0: Bye bye. Immediately get him out.
1: From to the other responding unit.
0: Engine 7.
2: Okay, you guys are okay to handle?
0: Yeah, we're okay to handle.
2: Chief. Chief 1 fire alarm. Put in the recall, engine 7 to handle.
1: Receive, recall is in, engine 7 to handle. 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Recall is in. Okay.

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1: 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We got zone two general fire alarm.
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0: 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You put Angel 1 on scene, 4 story ordinary. 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
1: 1 on scene, 4 story ordinary. 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
0: Angel 1 to truck 2, it's dead end. 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

0: 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We're staging at the bottom of Avon, please.
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1: 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We have two officers on scene.
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0: 40, we're going to be clear Noble and route back to headquarters for crew change.
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1: Truck one?
0: 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We narrowed it down to a belt on a washing machine that was overloaded. 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
1: There was a little bit of smoke in the laundry room. You guys were able to narrow it down. It seemed to be an overworking belt. We'll notify maintenance.

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1: Go ahead, 915.
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0: 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See you day 3 1/4.
1: 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Your run number is going to be 7613. 7613.
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0: Receive 20. Got you clear with refusal. Gonna head over to Noble Hospital. You're going to the tele unit. It's gonna be room 2054A as an alpha. That's 2054A as an alpha. For a 72-year-old male, yeah, 20 minutes monitoring. Blood's been running for over 30 minutes, and IV going to Bay State Springfield 2.

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0: 577-40 en route Courtney Hall.
1: CMS 40, you're en route Courtney Hall. Westfield State PD's on scene. It's room 114. I believe it's actually a bathroom.

0: 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We'll be clear, 1 case of San Francisco.
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0: 40, clear Noble.
1: Respond out to 38 Thomas Street, 38 Thomas Street. Car just going to be down in the lobby waiting. It's going to be a 44-year-old female not feeling well, having right arm pain.
0: Thomas Street.

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Me at their fire department for a 3-year-old male with difficulty breathing. And stop the fire mutual aid to Glanville, 703 Main Road at their fire department.

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Rescue 2, please respond to 2 Moore Street to the 74-year-old female vomiting. 2 Moore Street.

Skyline to truck 3. Truck 3 is on 73 Hollywood Street, 73 Hollywood Street, one right from medical, 57-year-old female, but believe it.

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Temple Street, 003 Basement, for an investigation. A caller states that there's an abandoned apartment. It seems like there's an oven on. I don't see anybody inside the apartment.

0: Engine 70 responded to 310 Stafford Street, 310 Stafford Street, Linden Towers, for a vehicle fire outside. Caller saw four males next to a bicycle that's on fire. We don't have any other information on the caller. They have anything else.
1: Crazy.

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0: As it seems PD's on scene, they don't see any fire at this time. We did a call back. They said that they mistook a high beam from a car and thought it was possibly a fire. Caller isn't making much sense and is refusing to speak. We don't really have more info about it.
1: Green Steve, we're on scene. We've been on scene with PD, so we're going to go back in service.
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Eastland

Central's ambulance, 62 Morning Dog Trail, crossing Mallard Court, crashing 76-year-old female, left assist. Central's ambulance, 62 Morning Dog Trail, crossing Mallard Court, 76-year-old female, left assist. 238.

0: 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Bye.
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0: Carlos for Silverberg. Well, I'm done. This is on arrival at Wing.
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0: 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An update. 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There was some damage to the chain link fence for the property. Minor injury. No one's requesting medical attention.
1: Damage to the porch. 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Nobody wants to see more.

0: 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Service. There's going to be a two car and VA. No injuries. Both parties declined medical attention three times. PD is in control of the scene.
1: Current NVA declined medical attention three times, PA control is 8.

0: Sir. Back in quarters.
1: 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Have a good night.
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1: Bye-bye.

My tone for 3137 Hillside Drive. Attention A163, attention A163, respond to 3137 Hillside Drive for the medical alarm activation for a 102-year-old female with numbness in the knees. Again, that is 3137 Hillside Drive, 102-year-old female, numbness in knees, and there is a caregiver on scene as well.

Bomber 5, stand by for the following tone for 21 Colonial Street. Attention Palmer Fire, P-12, P-14, attention Palmer Fire, P-12, P-14, respond to 21 Colonial Street for the 91-year-old male, difficulty breathing. Again, that is 21 Colonial Street, 91-year-old male, difficulty breathing. Will we go in at a pound for EMS Mutual?

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Hey, 14A1.

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And Baltic Fire, 11 Kimberly Drive.

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Engine 3. 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District Chief 2. 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
1: Got you guys en route 506.

This is Roger 3.

Again, on Command 2, we have the Rescue Squad, Engine 3, Truck 3, and Chief 2 responding to Allen Street and Sumner Avenue. Again, that is Allen and Sumner Avenue. It's going to be for a motor vehicle accident, gray vehicle versus pole. There are reports of fluids, possible injuries, and per the caller, possible entrapment.

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0: You contact every source and let them know that they're going to need a new pole out here. 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
1: We'll contact Eversource and let them know that that is going to be pole 1501115. So just be advised, AMR has about a 10-minute ETA.
0: Received.
1: Perhaps have a street address I would be able to provide to Eversource, or is the intersection of Allen and Sumner the best address we have?
0: Yeah, that's actually going to be the best address for that intersection.
1: Okay, sir. Thank you.

0: Bye, Fraser.
1: Bye, Fraser.
0: I'm staying, Kimberly.
1: Where is he?
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0: Go ahead.
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1: Engine 3,
2: be advised. I'm on the phone with Eversource at this time. They'd like to know if there's any wires down.
1: That's a negative.
2: Receive, sir. 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

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Rescue 1, Engine 1, please respond to 105 Chestnut Lane to the 80-year-old male that's still breathing. 105 Chestnut Lane.

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0: 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They have no ETA at this time, but they did state they will be there shortly.
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0: Less than the following tone for 1734 North Main Street. Attention A163, P12, P14, attention A163, P12, P14, respond to 1734 North Main Street for the 22-year-old female going into labor. Again, that is 1734 North Main Street, 22-year-old female going into labor.
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Could be a car versus a pole. 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Nobody trapped or thrown.

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1: Station 14, Chief, that'll be 14A1, can you tell him for intel and ALS?

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Again, ALS response needed, 127 Lower Hampton Road, on the left-hand side. Female party experiencing left-sided chest pain and arm pain. 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

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That's a new hit.

0: 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Repeating, that's 34, Main. Bandage. Looking for an 80-year-old female recently transported back to the facility from the hospital after a fall.
1: She had a head wound glued. The glue has come undone, and she's now bleeding profusely from the wound. She's on blood thinners, and they're having difficulty controlling it. 34, Main Street.

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1: 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Engine 4 Alpha.
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1: 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Truck 2 Alpha.
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1: 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Truck 2 Charlie.
2: Charlie.
1: Morning, Charlie. Lee Rescue Squad Alpha. Save, good morning. Thank you, sir. Squad Bravo. What's going on, Charlie? Morning, Charlie. I'm on duty. So, Seven Schools of Morning Protest on Command 2, time now is 812 KD 448. Truck 1, good.
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2: 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It looks like they're on line.
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0: 2216 Main Street, Kirkwood Place, apartment 205, for the 81-year-old female reported to have fallen. No reported injuries. Needs help getting up. Again, that's 4216 Main Street, Kirkwood Place, room 205 at 833.
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Today, the FEC and the Springfield Fire Department will observe a moment of silence in the marking of the 25th anniversary of the terror attacks on September 11, 2001. 1 minute of radio silence shall be observed at 8:46. This current time is when the first plane struck the North Tower of the World Trade Center. 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

0: 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We are responding for Mercy.
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2: 840.
0: There's a lot of traffic on Montgomery Road. Are we okay to shut the road down?
2: Stand by, I'll ask the command.
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0: when you have a moment, just let me know the command post location.
1: 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Last I knew, he was southeast of the school in the lot. He's staying to leave Montgomery Road open at this time.
2: Chestnut Street, Suite 110, room 11 for the party. 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

0: 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It's going to be for part of brush fire between the church and the library. Yes, sir. They said they're pulling up right now. They called them.
1: 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Engine 8. 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

0: Central with Station 1, Station 2, Engine 1. Correction, Engine 2, Truck 1, respond, 760 Cooper Aglom. I pulled the rotunda entrance for the general fire alarm. Staff reports possibly due to hot plate being used, so 760 Cooper Aglom, please pull the rotunda.
1: Caesar at 22 Amble Street, 22 Amble Street, standby. Embury Street, 34 motor vehicle accident, 2 car. We got smoke and fluids, unsure of injuries at this time.

0: Engine 2. That was Agawam High School fire alarm.
1: Engine 2, that's correct. I believe it was set off by a hot plate being used in a home ec room. School has been evacuated. They'll meet you at the rotunda.
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0: Alright, we just take Class 8. We got your car in VA. How big to follow?
1: 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Two car in VA, a piece of follow investigating. Is 8 mile scene with you?
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on 383 Worthington Street, 383 Worthington Street, across the street of Dwight Street, Stern Square, is going to be for a medical call. It's going to be in the lobby of the Valor Recovery Center, 65-year-old male, difficulty breathing.

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0: That's the moment. Thank you.
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0: 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Attention Palmer Fire, 97 Water Street for the 18-year-old female who has been vomiting, unable to sleep, high body temperature. 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

0: 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We'll be clear of the fire drill at the elementary school.
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1: We're responding. Are we still on this call?
0: It's 1MGM Wave. 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

0: 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It's going to be for a 78-year-old female, style hit their head.
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0: 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That's right, Dave.
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0: night in Worthington. And it was by Stern Square, and that's what PV's giving me.
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Party made a threat to jump off a bridge. Is currently being PD is en route. Please stage around the corner. 1121 River Road.

759 Chestnut Street, 759 Chestnut Street. It's going to be for a motor vehicle accident, and the party had a seizure also. Building. One of the vehicles also leaking. I guess they had a couple parked cars there.

0: 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We have a three-car NVA. We have update to follow.
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1: Okay, have you at 1132 PD, just got on.

fire dispatch to all personnel, be advised of the road. Highway number 382. Roadway is down to one lane, alternating traffic. In College Highway southbound in the area of 188, one lane, alternating traffic.

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0: going. We got the message direct. We're on team now.
1: Okay, thank you. 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

0: 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The truck, 103, Pearl Street, for alarms activated. Kyoto's already on the scene, reports no smoke, no fire. The system had reset when she was with you previously, but now it's going off again.
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0: We have a police detail blocking off Union Street at Union Avenue for about the next half an hour. They can let emergency vehicles through. They just need a heads up. Once again, Union Street at Union Avenue, the next 30 minutes is going to be blocked off. Please let us know if you're going that way.
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0: 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How's that?
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1: Spawn 36, John Cave Hollow Road, the Motel 6, room 132. 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
0: Mid 50 zero to Noble.
1: 50 zero Noble.

Central to Station 1, Rescue 1, response. 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She has been down for an hour. Uninjured, but cannot get up. 158, Corey Colonial for the fall.

0: one. 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That was 143 Corey Colonial, correct?
1: Number 158 Corey Colonial. Rescue, are you still not getting calls over on your computer?
0: Affirmative. ESO and I am responding are still down.
1: Okay, we'll reach out tonight.

0: 7, is that 30?
1: 5:30.
0: 30's on scene. Just to clarify, it's at Davis Hall, apartment 217.
1: Negative, Davis Hall, apartment 217.
0: Received, Bates Hall.
1: I believe it's going to be inside a classroom, actually, not an apartment, at Bates.

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1: Sounds good.
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1: Thank you, Bounty.

0: 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Please
1: disregard.
0: Frisco Bay 1, just for clarification, are we disregarding the call or are we disregarding your transmission?
1: Transmission.
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0: All right, we'll take it. 58 grand.
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0: 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Second floor. 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

0: Station Chief Fire, respond to the medical emergency number 49 Cherry Drive, repeating that 49 Cherry Drive. The 479-year-old male, a weak and lethargic, unable to stand under his own power. And the caller is having difficulty supporting him in a chair. Again, that's 49 Cherry Drive.
1: Medic 3
0: is fine.

caller not on scene. Number 8, Laurel Ridge Road. 40-year-old female, possible overdose of prescription medication. Another party on scene reports she's drowsy and unbalanced, and 25 1-milligram tablets are missing. She does have a history of alcohol use and bipolar and depressive disorders. And Southwick for the medical, number 8, Laurel Ridge Road.

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1: Press 2 clear base date. 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What was the address again?
2: Okay, thank you, Rescue 2. Stewart Lane, 25 Stewart Lane, right past Bethany off of Main.
1: Receive, Stewart Lane. 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
0: 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I'm smoking a fire.
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0: 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Fire alarm station 25, respond to the bus stop right behind the inn at Home Depot, 2001 Boston Road for the male that was located in the bushes, wearing green pants with white stripes and a blue hooded sweatshirt. Caller initially reported him to be unresponsive, but then the male attempted to get up and fell back down, appears to be intoxicated. 2001 Boston Road, bus stop.
1: 2001 Boston Road at the bus stop for the well-being check. Engine 3, Medic 1.
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2: Station 25, respond to Stony Hills and Sewell Road for the black Mercedes SUV with heavy smoke coming from the front end of the vehicle. No flames seen. Smoke is described as black and white smoke, and the occupant is out of the vehicle. Stony Hill and Sewell.
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1: All right, well, I'm going to put 2 back in service. 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
1: Yeah, 7 0 7 0 7 0 7 0 7 0 7 0 7 0 7 0 7 0 7 0 7 0 7 0 7 0 7 0 7 0 7 0 7 0 7 0 7 0 7 0 7 0 7 0 7 0 7 0 7 0 7 0 7 0 7 0 7 0 7 0 7 0 7 0 7 0 7 0 7 0 7 0 7 0 7 0 7 0 7 0 7 0 7 0 7 0 7 0 7 0 7 0 7 0 7 0 7 0 7 0 7 0 7 0 7 0 7 0 7 0 7 0 7 0 7 0 7 0 7 0 7 0 7 0 7 0 7 0 7 0 7 0 7 0 7 0 7 0 7 0 7 0 7 0 7 0 7 0 7 0 7 0 7 0 7 0 7 0 7 0 7 0 7 0 7 0 7 0 7 0 7 0 7 0 7 0 7 0 7 0 7 0 7 0 7 0

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I'm just going to talk to you, staying down 200 Locust Street, 200 Locust Street. We got the radio box, we got the alarm company calling, and we also got the maintenance guy on scene. So it was coming in as radio box 8737 General Fire Alarm, City View 2, Apartment Building 3. Alarm company called it in, indicating they're getting smoke detectors on 35 Border Room. Maintenance guy called. He said that he set the alarm in error by fixing a pipe in the basement. He'll be waiting for you outside. Advise on truck 3.

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on 820 Front Street outside Chickpea High School. That was 820 Front Street outside Chickpea High School. Got a right on Front Street near the PVTA. Student fell and hit their head.

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0: 86 Woodham Avenue, 86 Woodham Avenue, Arvito Street, and Adams Street across. We have a motor vehicle accident. We've got a Hyundai Sonata versus a Hyundai Odyssey. They are blocking traffic there. I'm fully blocked. There's fire and smoke coming from the vehicle.
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0: 70-year-old male having chest pain.
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0: 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Room 135 for the mail with the
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Central is Station 2, Rescue 2, Engine 2, respond to Amherst Avenue. 55-year-old female, complaint of chest pain, difficulty breathing. 6-2 Amherst Ave.

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570 Bond Street, 70 Bond Street. 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Unknown age, male, potty, not responsive. It's going to be the Social Security office. So I got in the administration lobby area.

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Truck 1, Engine 2, respond to 24 Franklin Street. 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Smoke alarm. 24 Franklin Street, smoke alarm.

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0: 577, T2 is en route 19.
1: Great, reported of a AC unit smoking.
0: Received. Chief 2's arrived, nothing showing. Chief 2 will be command investigating. Do we have an apartment number?
1: Negative. 2 reports of smoke coming from one of the AC units on the building.
0: Received. 4, let me know if you see anything from your location.
2: Received. 4, through and I see. I don't see anything at the moment. Will I take the parking lot?
3: Calling parties reports is going to be on the Yale Street Broad Street corner, the Yale Street and Broad Street corner.
0: Chief 2 from that 40.
4: Position in the building, please. 4, make your way to the second floor. 5 and tower, take the LC side, please.
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1: 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What was the chief complaint?
2: 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Numbness in her hands.
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Once again, looking for station coverage while units are out on a structure fire in Westfield.

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2: and 25 engine 2, Palmer EMS is responding for the ALS mutual aid. And engine 2, just be advised, I guess they're requesting a second ambulance at the same location for another female that's vomiting.
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1: 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They should be there within 10 minutes.

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1: 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All floors are cleared. We check the adjacent apartment.
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2: Okay, affirm. They were notified 1604. 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
0: Sky 20 will be in command.
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0: 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Longman will be transporting shortly.
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0: 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Following East Long Meadow, have both patients and both phone to be staged. 1182, clear returning.
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3: 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Apartment Charlie 101 at the Brownstone Gardens for a fall with no injury.
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1: 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Alarm sounding, nothing showing. We'll be investigating.
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1: Receive. 5772 units responding. 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
0: Please.

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1: 183, copy, clear, returning. Firearm receives engine 3, UMMed 1 on arrival, 1650.
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0: 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I have the doc with me, so I'm going to continue. 577, you can recall the UTV.
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1: Multiple units, fire alarm, Westbrook Field 83, go ahead. Sir. Go ahead, next unit.
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0: 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Dispatch 14, red one.
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0: 14 Med 1, you can proceed to the scene. 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

Station 14, Station 14. Apartment 2, again, 4 Lincoln Street, Apartment 2 for left leg pain, swollen, with a heart rate of 159. Appreciate outside.

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1: Nothing. 4-3,
0: but
1: nothing showing investigating
0: at this point. Thank you, Vigilant Truck 1 on scene. 4-3, but nothing showing it. Investigating update to follow.

0: message was fine. It, the panel's reading 103 Pearl again. We were here 2 to 3 times earlier today.
1: Received. We left a message for one number for maintenance. We're about to try another one.
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0: Push off on back in service. Central on the remains of 360. It's the same detector that we're here for 203 other times.
1: Where we mean?

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1: 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I will show you.

0: Central to Station 25. Respond over for the EMS Mutual Aid in Munson at 4 Lincoln Street from the apartment 2. Spray 23-year-old male patient is out of it. Has left leg pain, high heart rate of 159 for ALS primary intercept. Once again, it is 4 Lincoln Street, apartment 2, Munson.
1: RT 4 Lincoln Street, out of Munson, Mutual Aid, medic 2.
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1: 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Thank you.

Central Station 1, Engine 1 response to 20 in Woodcliff Ave. There is the 90-year-old female fell outside in the backyard. No injuries. What's up with this?

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0: 3-2 Victor 1 back in service, same line, Kev.
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2: 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Very sorry.

0: And then go ahead, Chief One.
1: Chief One's going to be out of service except for confirmed structure fires and extrication at Riverfront Park. Just notify Chief Two, please. He's going to be covering the rest of the city.
0: Confirmed structure fires and extrication at Riverfront Park. File on to Chief Two. Waiting.

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0: Central, Rescue 1, 1's clear, Mercy.

Vanderbilt Bradley, lower level door 6, site problem, female patient. Eastman Vanderbilt, Windsor Locks Bradley, lower level door 6.

0: Charles.
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2: Yeah, Richie, we just found them. They were midway down.
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1: 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I'm going to presume it's 25 Med 2. Fire alarm, is any better? Crystal clear. 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
0: PDM scene advises audible fire alarm, buildings being evacuated. However, they are preparing for the football game, so it's kind of busy.
1: Crazy.
4: 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It was a hit and run. There's no injury. 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
0: 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The alarm indicator was rear sprinkler riser.

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0: 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Excuse me.
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0: man that has been attending for the months of the fire department radio learning system. Evening.
1: Thank you as well.

0: Andrew, truck two back in service. Did be a small leak coming from the sprinkler system in the attic.
1: Yeah.
0: Made it through a CO responder gap, cut the system down, had repaired.
2: In the sprinkler system in the attic, that one needed to be repaired.
3: The truck too, were the alarm sounding when you guys got on scene?
0: The water gun was sounding, and since we gained entry, it has stopped. The alarm itself, though, was not activated.
3: Received. We did reach one key holder, but he said he was a couple hours out.
0: See, there's no hazard, just a small leak from the pipe. I would think where that is.
3: Received, thank you.
0: There's no problem. You can tell that contact that is in the attic.
3: Received.
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1: Received Engine 4. They said use the St. George side of the building for female difficulty breathing.

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Fire alarm to engine 8. Locust Street. Caller reports there was an accident there and they can hear something hissing from the vehicle. There's no smoke, but they want to ensure there's no hazard.

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0: 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We can't locate the vehicle though.
1: Three C, we have you on scene.
2: Truck two.
1: The 3-year-old male fell, hit his head.
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0: 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There's an event going on here, and there's cars parked everywhere. 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
0: 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Male having difficulty breathing, but he's also bed bound, so AMR needs help gaining entry.

0: Tank R39. Faulty detector threw away in a trash can. 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Under control, fire department returning.
1: Silence.
2: As group in the local 39 clear, thank you, Chief.
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0: A163P8P9. Respond to the area of 145 Sykes Street, again 145 Sykes Street, for the motor vehicle accident of a car versus a motorcycle. No smoke or flames showing at this time. There is coolant leaking from the motorcycle, and the motorcycle driver would like an evaluation. Again, the area of 145 Sykes Street.
1: Central, two stations, two rescue two, and you do take response 5151 Maple Street, apartment 1, where the female is just throwing up all day, passing the Central Rescue 2 site.

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2: 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Be advised, they're unsure if this male is a Section 12 or not. The female party I spoke to didn't have much information.
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0: 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The fire is extinguished. Command will be terminated. We are going to be en route to Little Alum for a tree across the road.
1: Greasy Springfield Engine 2 en route to Little Alum Road for a tree across the road. 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